0: Berthier.
1: You know me, I am the original Jamaican Dandana. 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I don't want to ramp with bomber clap me. Come on. I murder people for fun. 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

0: important that to look at a clock. 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It's not even like you look at the clock. It's like the clock is coming to get you. 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The clock is looking at you.
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You found the funk. Now, you'll have to swing it. 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Say, boy, what you doing around my jazz? You found the funk. Now you'll have to swing it. 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Swing. Rub it up. Jazz. Rub it up. Now that you've found the funk,

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Yeah, you feel it in your heart.

Say, boy, stay away from around my house, big man. Understand, I seen your tax before. Corrupting my horns. Stay away from around my house.

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1: Swing it. Yeah, that's it.

Good evening, everybody, and welcome to the new music programme, Rock On, with me, John Hoyles. Tonight, ladies and gentlemen, I want you to get ready for an extremely high dose of rock and roll. Let me introduce Blues Pills and their latest hit song, Low Road.

0: Hey, man, check this out. 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

Welcome, y'all, to Timberland and Mrs. Hit Factory. 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
1: It begins with 9 chords, 9 simple chords with 2 notes. They fell 4 years ago.

Yeah, that's a king. Civilization without society. Power and wealth with nobility. Stability without stasis. Places, spaces. Civilization without

matter where you aim, that's where the bullet will end up. And in the moment of aiming, the gun turns into a dowser's wand and points where the bullet wants to go. George Smith was moving in a series of convulsive spasms like someone in an epileptic fit, with his face contorted and his eyes wild like a lassoed horse, bracing his legs, but something kept pulling him on. Now he's picking up the skulls and making a circle. I guess old George didn't rightly know what he was getting himself into, but the fit was on him and it carried him right to the

What we need right now is a clear message to the people of this country. This message must be read in every newspaper, heard on every radio, seen on every television. This message must resound

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Yo, coming out of the Lower East Side of Los Angeles, delinquent habits. 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
1: That's what my conscience said. Then the bunny hopped off my shoulder, now my conscience dead. Now the only guidance that I had is splattered on cement. Actions speak louder than words, let me try this shit. Dead.